0: style, bad bad, getting lit. Love you vibe, yeah. We the best. Give me the light, yeah. And we turn it up every time.
1: Every time.
0: And we bust it up, watch it,
1: watch it.
2: Ha! Kimba, how you bad, sir?

Yo, DJ Andres, Santa Tres, you know, sir, Mr. Vegas, I represent, you know, sir, right now, the thing mad. You know, sir, Mr. Vegas, you don't know, sir, right now, yeah, the whole thing lock. The whole thing turn up, you know, sir, right now, worldwide, we take a thing, yes, sir, message.